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Let's get the party started. See you at the bar, you was hardly talking. That's when I knew that your heart was scarring. 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Like, wait, babe, let me

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Zometeen bangers van Fren en Europhonics. En dit is Jagged Edge, where the party at. Come on.

0: high school, man. Hey, Wes, I'm gonna get with you in third period tomorrow.
1: Quad for Quincy.
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1: Katne featuring Dior. 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
0: Funnies.

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0: 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Van diepe dalen tot het hoogste podium.
1: Sala ID.
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0: Dit is hun verhaal. Het Pleintje van. Te zien op het YouTube-kanaal van Fanix en onze socials. 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
3: Yeah, this album is dedicated to all the teachers that told me I never amount to nothing. To all the people that lived above the buildings that I was hustling from that called the police on me when I was just trying to make some money to feed my daughter. And all the niggas in the struggle, you know what I'm saying? It's all good, baby, baby. It was

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4: Hey, Dempsey.

Yeah. 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To all the people that lived above the buildings that I was hustling from, that called the police on me when I was just trying to make some money to feed my daughter. It's all good. And all the niggas in the struggle, you know what I'm saying? 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

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Haven't done my taxes, I'm too tall.

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Way off in the deep end like usual. 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Haven't done my taxes, I'm too turned